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What do we have for entertainment? Cops and gypsies on the pavement. Now the news is back to attention.

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